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3: 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So, that's it. 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
4: And they'll also be able to hear it on Cash Track Radio in rotation as well.
5: Mm-hmm. Awesome. Very cool. Yes. I appreciate that. Yes. Yeah, thank you.
4: You're welcome. You're welcome.
5: Whatever that looks like, because that song is what really propelled me to, or compelled me to send this album, because I wanted people to hear this song.
4: So do you have a pre-regimen, like a ritual that you guys do before any of your shows?
6: We argue over the set list. Does that
4: awesome.
6: Count?
4: Yes. And who gets the final say? You do?
6: Of course I do, but no, all honesty.
7: Awesome. I'll let you know. And like I said, you know, I'll if you hit Bumblefoot up, you know, I'm sure he'll do it, because he's a great guy, and he likes to do podcasts and interviews and stuff all the time.
4: Does he really? All right.
7: Oh, yeah.
4: We'll have to let him know about Catch Tracks.
7: Awesome.
4: I'll do my homework and I'll do my best for you guys. How's that?
7: I'll give him a shout out and let him know about you too.
4: All right, honey. Thank you so very much. And you have a blessed day, and keep rocking out and mixing up with all this great stuff. So I'm very impressed. Thanks, Mike.
7: Well, thank you so much, and keep doing what you're doing, because without people like you, you know, I mean, who in Connecticut would hear about me? Right.
4: That's right. It's going
8: to
4: be me.
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1: 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She does plants, and she actually is a wonderful wife. 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
2: 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Thanks for the lovely introduction.
1: 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So we've got a brand new show coming up on Catch Track Radio. Want to tell folks a little bit about it?
2: 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You know DJ Jazzy Cat, she's lovely as all can be. 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
1: There you go. We're going to bring our cheese, our wine, and our crackers. We're not going to whine about anything, are we?
2: No. No, I don't think so.
1: All right, good.
2: Yeah.
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2: Just going to do some chairs.
1: There you go. Well, if she gets up and starts dancing, you'll be able to see her live. We're ready to get rolling. We've got the brand new segment coming up on Tuesdays. It's a lunch brunch special along with some meditation like we talked about. Right, Gina?
2: That's right.
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0: This is Rob Gottfried, Rob the Drummer. I'm a musician and a motivational educator. I've been on stuff like Sesame Street and Nickelodeon and all kinds of good stuff. So please tune in and take part in whatever we're doing. It could be cat juggling, could be just about anything.
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0: everyone, it's Carrie Zaz from the Carrie Zaz Band. 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

0: everyone, it's Carrie Zaz from the Carrie Zaz Band. You are listening to Cat's Tracks Radio. Cat is one of our favorite radio DJs, so keep listening. She's going to be playing some of our music and a lot of great music locally, and we just love her. So listen in. You over the set list. Does that
1: awesome.
0: Count?
1: Yes. And who gets the final say? You do?
0: Of course I do, but no, all honesty.
2: Awesome. I'll let you know. And like I said, you know, I'll if you hit Bumblefoot up, you know, I'm sure he'll do it because he's a great guy and he likes to do podcasts and interviews and stuff all the time.
1: Does he really? All right.
2: Oh, yeah.
1: We'll have to let him know about Cat's Tracks.
2: Awesome.
1: I'll do my homework and I'll do my best for you guys. How's that?
2: I'll give him a shout out and let him know about you too.
1: All right, honey. Thank you so very much. And you have a blessed day and keep rocking out and mixing up with all this great stuff. So I'm very impressed. Thanks, Mike.
2: Well, thank you so much and keep doing what you're doing because without people like you, you know, I mean, who in Connecticut would hear about me? All right.
1: That's right. It's going to be me.
3: 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Why? 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

0: Hey guys, it's DJ Jazzy Cat, along with my brand new co-host, Gina Jackaller. She's the dancer, she's a meditation lady, and she's much more. She does plants, and she actually is a wonderful wife. What's going on?
1: Hey, not much. Thanks for the lovely introduction.
0: Oh, you're welcome. So we've got a brand new show coming up on Catch Track Radio. Want to tell folks a little bit about it?
1: Yeah, so we are two lovely ladies, as you could tell. You know DJ Jazzy Cat, she's lovely as all can be. And then there's me. And we are coming to you because you're all lovely too.
0: There you go. We're going to bring our cheese, our wine, and our crackers. We're not going to whine about anything, are we?
1: No. No, I don't think so.
0: All right, good.
1: Yeah.
0: No wine in here.
1: No,
0: we're going to bring it.
1: I'm just going to do some chairs.
0: There you go. Well, if she gets up and starts dancing, you'll be able to see her live. We're ready to get rolling. We've got the brand new segment coming up on Tuesdays. It's a lunch brunch special along with some meditation like we talked about. Right, Gina?
1: That's right.
0: So stay tuned, guys, for much more here on Catch Track Radio. Again, the brand new show with the two lovely...

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28: 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Happy terrific Tuesday to you. That's right. If you hear my voice, you definitely know I am live. Got lots of announcements going on here in Connecticut. Going to talk a lot about where you can go, what you can do. 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
29: 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Yes.

0: Good morning. I'm awake. I'm awake. I'm doing a lot of things, getting a lot of stuff done. Yeah. I am. I'm going to Marina Del Rey in less than a week. Yeah. So I gotta get some my stuff together. I'm one of those people that like to have the house deep clean before I go on a big adventure. So that is what I've been doing. Homebody. That's okay. We'll be back. I'll be back in studio soon enough. Ooh, how is that? What you get? What you pick? Ooh, wow.
1: You don't need the sun when it comes to tomatoes. I didn't realize. So I was like, wait a minute, I should be okay. The tomatoes, they'll hold off for a day. Bologna and cheese. They decided to surprise me, and there was over 100 little mini cherry tomatoes, again, yet to be picked. So I went out there and I have already used my cheesecloth. I'm gonna make a zucchini quiches next. Yes. So you'll be fed high in the hog. Don't you sweat
0: Sounds yummy. I can't wait to try.
1: I was trying to
0: You
1: think
0: know
1: of
0: what I tried cooking
1: what'd you do?
0: last night, and I haven't tried it yet. I'll make pasta tonight for us.
1: Oh,
0: But
1: nice.
0: I did like a homemade sauce with all the tomatoes that we picked in our garden yesterday.
1: Good job. Love it. Love it. Love
0: Yeah,
1: it. Love it.
0: so
1: Love
0: I'm
1: it.
0: excited to try that.
1: There you go. There you
0: Although
1: go.
0: I wish I had made a little bit more because our tomatoes are like growing, but they're not.
1: Put
0: But you
1: them.
0: know what?
1: What's that?
0: That's okay.
1: You know what?
0: It's okay.
1: I just saw something too, because I was very surprised as well to find out. As you know, we do research and we try to, give the best knowledge as possible when it comes to any kind of thing that we want to talk about, if you will. So I actually saw, like I said, the tomatoes they don't need because it rained here yesterday in Connecticut. So I just saw if your tomatoes come in and they're green, not only can you put them in a brown bag, right? Check this out. A box, a cardboard box. Close them up, let them stay overnight, and they actually turned red the next day or a couple days, whatever. A cardboard box. Imagine that.
0: That's awesome.
1: That's what
0: You know
1: I
0: what I
1: say.
0: also do know is that when you go to pick tomatoes and if it's broken, like the skin has broken off, you can't use
1: No,
0: those.
1: no, no, no good. No good for you. You'll
0: Yeah,
1: get
0: it's no good.
1: salmonella, you'll get Ebola, how do you say it? E. coli, whatever it is. Botulism, whatever. You got to be very careful. I'll hook you up. Don't worry. I got some tomatoes here. You can have some.
0: Thanks.
1: True
0: Appreciate
1: story.
0: it. I'll make a bigger batch of sauce.
1: Definitely, definitely. And you know what too? I've made jelly too, and I'm out of tomatoes. And you use brown sugar, you use a little bit of cinnamon in there and a little bit of lemon in there. And let me tell you, I already got my girlfriend Anna came by one day and she says to me, "Kat, I want to buy some of your vegetables." And I said, "Okay, fine, not a big deal. I'm over here spending the money on the, this, that, and the other thing." She bought 4 jars of bread and butter pickles from me. I gave her zucchini, squash, eggplant, some jalapeno peppers because her daughter-in-law would love to fry them up, if you will. Good luck to that. Yikes, ouch. But yeah, definitely. And she wants more, so I just made some more jams. And like I said this morning, I think there was 10 zucchini altogether that I had to take, and I put it in a cheesecloth. So it's been busy harvesting.
0: Nice harvest. We do
1: Yes.
0: our harvest at night together.
1: Nice.
0: So
1: There you
0: we'll do
1: go.
0: that again when later tonight when the sun has kind of gone down. They say that you need to harvest like in the morning or at dusk,
1: Correct.
0: because if you harvest like during the day,
1: Yep.
0: it's too hot for, I don't know, the roots or something.
1: Oh,
0: I
1: really?
0: really don't.
1: Interesting. 'Cause we do first thing in the morning, like 5 o'clock. Yep. Easy peasy lemon squeezy, I say. Get it done and over with. Get her done. Yes. So, I have a question for you, Gina. I don't know. I know you know of Ed Cohen and stuff, but I didn't know if you were going to be available or not. But I want to talk a little bit about this event that's actually going on here in Connecticut, for what do you call it? Connecticut Film and TV Alliance Network event. I don't know if you're available, but if anybody wants to go to it, it's happening August 29th from 12 to 5. There's definitely, you can make a contribution. You don't have to, but you can put down as many people as you want. And it's a free networking event, on, like I said, on the 29th. So that's happening at 359 Waterville Road in Avon, Connecticut. So it's to help Ed and the horses that are up there, and Susan, which I've had on air before, the Horse Welfare and Rescue Organization. So, like I said, Ed is wanting to do something because, he's fallen ill on things, and he would like to do something while he's still with us. So that's, yeah.
0: Love that for him. Unfortunately, you have to send my wishes and send over how I could donate, because that is the week I am in Marina Del Rey.
1: Okay, perfect. So that's next weekend. All right, gotcha. All right, so I'll definitely send that information over. I have posted it on my Facebook page. There is a link up there, and you can go right over. I don't know if you've received any emails, because I know once we did, when you and I were in that as extras in that movie, I believe that you were signed up for it. But again, if you want, I will definitely put that up. Elsa is one of the singers that's going to be there, and she's actually done some stuff.
0: Elsa, like Frozen Elsa.
1: No.
0: No, sorry guys. Did
1: Daily
0: not
1: Dollar
0: get to
1: Short.
0: be Frozen today.
1: It's all good. No, Elsa actually has, she's been in different shows such as Disney. Yes, she has. But she's not the Disney princess. No, definitely not.
0: Well.
1: And she's on Netflix and all that good stuff. But yeah, I actually have, I'm going to have her on soon, definitely. And Mr. Gary Gray, who is actually amazing at mastering all kinds of music from Billboard Productions. He's an engineer, symphony, harmonica, music-ish, if you will. So
0: He's
1: he'll be
0: amazing.
1: taking care of some stuff. He's a Grammy, Recording Academy gentleman. So he is the co-founder for a lot of different things. And I've spoken with him. He's the gentleman that actually made the commercial for Amazon Super Bowl last year, and has some done some stuff with The Little Mermaid.
0: Wow.
1: So
0: So
1: there's
0: the new or old?
1: The newer one. Yes. But pretty cool stuff though. So there will be a lot of people up there, and I talked to Ed on the telephone, and he said if anybody wants to roast him during this, they could do a $100 donation and roast him. I said I said, Ed, I can't do that.
0: Oh,
1: So,
0: Ed.
1: oh, Ed. I know I could play Mr. Ed song, right?
0: Oh.
1: Yes, yeah, that's going on. And tomorrow night, the Menenche brothers are going to be on air with me at 7 o'clock. They're straight out of California. That's another fun night. They're
0: Oh, could I interrupt?
1: sure.
0: Yeah, tell me about this amazing certificate you got in the mail from the town of our hometown, Seymour.
1: Yeah, so this was a shocker. As Gina knows, she's been standing. I've known Gina, I always say, since she was a little girl, but no. Way before she married her husband, Matt, I met Gina years ago, and she knows that I've been a DJ, and she knows some of my struggles and, the ups and downs and in and out. And thank you again for everything. I always say that to you. But I was very, very, and this will lead up to where we're going to go with this. I was very, very shocked 2 weeks ago, on a Monday. Having a little bit of a, an epiphany like we all do. How do you do this? Why did you do that? Could this be that way? Could this be that way? Always double checking, running to,
0: Yeah, well, tell us what you got.
1: okay, you're
0: Tell us
1: ready.
0: what you got.
1: Case
0: Come
1: in
0: on.
1: point. And I got a very prestigious award for the number one DJ here in Seymour, Connecticut. Again, very,
0: That's
1: very,
0: amazing.
1: yeah, very, very. And you know what, Gina, the kicker is we talk about this, and again, I'm 50-50 with the AI stuff because I know we need it some way, somehow. This had nothing to do with AI whatsoever. It's because I put people out there, I get them out there, they return the favor to me, such as your husband, you, years ago. Anybody that's written a positive where there has been, I'm very blessed beyond belief. So this is nothing to do with AI whatsoever. It's just trying to
0: It's
1: be.
0: all you, girl. All you.
1: Again, you know me. I'm very humbled with stuff, and I don't brag by any means. And I'm very to myself when it comes to being humble about the business. And yeah, it returned. It shocked me, but. It was a stinger. I was like, okay, do I post this or do I not? Because again, my post says, am I perfect? No. Are any of us DJs perfect? No. Are there any perfect people in the world? No. Do we make mistakes? Yes. Does things happen? Technology, whatever. Whew, it happens. It does. But at the same time, knowing that in the past and in the future, I'm not gonna give up this time. I thought, there was a time that it was too much, and then now I was like, you know what? No way, Jose. This is something I enjoy. This is something that I really, really want to continue on doing. And Gina, when you started out dancing when you were younger, you fell in love with what you do,
0: Oh. Please, me and dance has had a love-hate relationship for the past 10 years of my life. All
1: That's
0: right?
1: funny. That's
0: I
1: funny.
0: love it. I hate it. I'm like, okay. But oh,
1: Want some more
0: between
1: of it.
0: love-hate relationship for the past 10 years.
1: Yeah, no, I got you. You know what it is too, Gina? It goes beyond when you start falling in love with something you do, and it goes beyond the smiles, it goes beyond the excitement. For me, lifting equipment, trying to stay in shape, and I know you know what I'm talking about because you're physically fit. I try to stay mentally, physically in shape because this is not a fly by night. It's not like, okay, let's just plop a speaker here and call it a day. No, man, you're running wires, and you get it, when you're not in shape, and I do not, my arms are great, my legs are wonderful. It's, the other mental part. You have to be prepared. And if you're not prepared and you try your best, like I said, that's all you can do. Moving forward. So you're canning. I'm so proud of you. Lots of good stuff. Well, I've got some music up on deck. You want to hang on for a few minutes? I got to get some of these advertisements out. And again, if you're listening in on Catch Track Radio, don't forget you can listen on many different platforms. And the podcast, again, is definitely blowing up. I got some more downloads on some of our episodes, Gina, and we definitely are going to continue that on. I think the summer has just gotten so busy for both of us. And I think once, the fall starts hit and then we maybe not slow down just a little bit, we got to do a little catch up on that. And you can make some ketchup out of your tomatoes. We'll be right back after these messages, guys. I've got Martha Murray, I got the Spice Girls up, and all kinds of good stuff. So hang tight. Here we go. Have you thought about getting a special gift for someone? Whether it's a gift for a new mother, a thoughtful birthday, or even a simple way to say thank you, Martha Murray from Mars Bar Ceramics, right here in Shelton, Connecticut, has got you covered. The figures that she has created are absolutely a masterpiece. The hand-painted details and the beautiful glossy looks to them. They truly stand out and catch your eye right away. From baby angels, frogs, mermaids, unicorns, and much more, contact Martha Murray directly at Mars Bar Ceramics.
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1: All right, guys, and we're back. Yeah, Gina is talking in the background. She said she wants to do something funny. What do you want to do that's funny, honey?
0: All right, so Matt and I, we like to go shopping at, like, the crystal stores and get, like, affirmation cards and, like, all that fun stuff, right?
1: Mm-hmm.
0: So we went to this store that's just down the road in the next town over. And we come upon this disappointing affirmation.
1: Uh-oh.
0: They are funny as hell.
1: Okay. But, bring it on.
0: The box says, disappointing affirmations. Failure is always an option. Mm. Inside the box, it says, ask the universe for guidance, then go and do whatever stupid shit you were going to do anyhow. Okay.
1: I love it.
0: So now, here I am. I'm shuffling the cards, and I'm just kind of getting a vibe for, like, the day, for the people listening on. And with normal affirmation cards, you want to kind of ask for guidance. With these, you just kind of want to, like, shuffle and pick, right?
1: Okay.
0: So I shuffled. Cat, beginning, middle, or end of the deck?
1: Beginning.
0: All right. Let's see.
1: Do I all right. Close my eyes?
0: Nope.
1: She said, nope.
0: We picked, don't be afraid to try new things. Like maybe getting your shit together.
1: You think? Well, you can't get any more stickier than it already is, right?
0: I want to pick one from the end.
1: Okay. Oh, completely opposites.
0: Uh-huh.
1: That's funny because we're both September babies, so go figure.
0: All right, so this one says, just because you can doesn't mean that you should, but you're going to do it anyway.
1: Oh, yeah, that's you 100%. Wow, that's you all the way. All right.
0: They are funny.
1: I love it.
0: And it's just something fun to do.
1: Oh, I love
0: it. And I have been taking these literally everywhere. I went to the pool twice.
1: Yeah.
0: I took them to the pool. We had a dinner party. Took them to the dinner party. Literally, I have been taking them everywhere.
1: Oh,
0: they are
1: I love those.
0: Funny.
1: Where did you got them in Oxford?
0: Yeah, that little store in Oxford.
1: Is it past Market 32 down there? The one that actually...
0: It's like down there.
1: Is that the one with the big turkey on it outside, or chicken outside?
0: I don't know.
1: She said, I don't know. Yeah,
0: I have no idea.
1: The name of the place? Oh,
0: I have no idea. I just need those.
1: I think that would be a great... You know what that would be good for? It'd be a great grab bag for Christmas time.
0: Oh, yeah. Yeah.
1: All right.
0: They are funny.
1: Well, maybe we need to do a Christmas or a Halloween party this year, and I think you need to read those. Those are cool. I like that. I love that. I love that. I love it. So random. I love it.
0: I hope that it gave someone a laugh today.
1: It gave me one. Put things into perspective. I love it. I love it. And it's cut and dry, you know, and that's another thing, too, learning so many things, you know, in life as we go on, you know, is it this or is it that? You know, can it be this? Can you forgive and can you forget? You know, and what do you do to fix whatever? You know, you can't fix stupid, I always say.
0: No.
1: You know,
0: no,
1: it's true. It's a true fact, you know, but, you know, you gotta do what you gotta do.
0: Yeah.
1: But anyway, so I won't burn your candle too long. I know you're a busy lady. definitely, yeah, we'll be back in studio soon, guys. No big deal. We just love to hang out and have some fun and talk about all kinds of crazy stuff. Gina's always coming up with stuff. Gina, again, tell people if they want to do your class for meditation and stuff, because Gina's been very proactive with helping me with a few things. And I think, like I said before, thank you very, very much. She's getting me in tuned with my inner self-worth, if you will. And I thank you for that. But if people want some of your assistance, do they get a hold of you?
2: So I'm officially launching everything on my birthday as like a birthday gift to me and to everyone else. However, if you want to get like a hold of me and get like started right away, right now, you could go onto my website and you could find it in two ways. So I have it on the niskiway.com, mm-hmm. or you could go right to ginaflows.com.
1: Oh, I like that. Flows, huh? Mm-hmm. Okay.
2: Yep. And all the information is there. And you could follow me on Facebook. You could reach out to me on Instagram. My email's up there. You could literally pick how you want to contact me. If you just want to go to my booking page, it's also up on my website.
1: Which is user-friendly, guys. Yes, I like that calendar. Mm-hmm. Mm-hmm. And it gives you the days that you're available. So that's wonderful.
2: Yep. And I will officially be launching a online platform where I will be putting all my meditations, all my movements, all my knowledge that I share with the general public into that online course.
1: Nice.
2: Where you can also purchase. And with that, there's different tiers of personal one-to-one coaching.
1: Oh, that's so cool. That's so cool. Mm-hmm. So you can watch them at any given time.
2: In September.
1: Oh, I love it. You're a busy lady.
2: But you could sign up now. And if you sign up now, I could give you a great deal.
1: Okay, perfect. And it's a birthday celebration to you and anybody that's listening in that would like to hang out with Gina and just decompress, if you will, right?
2: Mm-hmm. Yep.
1: Mind, body, spirit, all over the place. So, great stuff. Good information. All right, Gina. Well, again, I will let you go. We won't keep you this morning too long. You go clean your house.
2: Thank you.
1: You're welcome. Little FYI for yourself. Speaking of cleaning, found a product. I'll leave you with this real quick. Yesterday cleaned, I learned how to re-caulk my bathroom tub yesterday.
2: Okay.
1: So scraping.
2: We're learning a lot of new stuff. I love it.
1: Yes. As a plumber's wife, you know, sometimes you got to get in there and get that yuck out of there. So I was supervised. I kid you not. but that being said, I learned how to caulk the tub yesterday. And after doing that, which it came out supposedly, so I was told, perfect on my caulking job, you have to clean behind and get the tub. I found a product, actually use, Dawn detergent and white vinegar, and you spray it on the tub and it actually takes off the the soap scum, if you will. Anything that's left behind. Yes. No, all natural. Dawn detergent, because that fights grease. So as you take showers, you know, we get all that. There's like a lot of leftover debris, if you want to call it that, from hair, our bodies, whatever. So I've been trying to switch out a few products around the house and get rid of like, you know, those harsh chemicals and try to keep it all natural. Again, vinegar and Dawn detergent, equal parts, if you will. Put it in a spray bottle and spray it, wait about 5 to 10 minutes, come back with a sponge with an abrasive on one side, soft on the other, rinse, wash, dry, whatever you got to do. And let me tell you, my tub literally looks brand new.
2: Love that.
1: Yeah. For 3.5 hours yesterday, I was in the tub, out of the tub, scraping the tub, taking all the old caulk out, putting a brand new, like I said, supervised, nobody was working but me. So I got my workout Plus, I cleaned, and it was all natural. There you go.
0: Nice.
1: Yeah, that might be
0: a little too much for me, but, you know, we'll see what happens.
1: I don't know. If you want your arms to feel strong, let me tell you, taking the caulk out of the bottom. So there's sheetrock behind the walls, because when we remodeled years ago, there's sheetrock behind the tub, and it's waterproof sheetrocks. It's a sheetrock, if you will. Yep.

0: wash, we dry, we wash, we dry, clean, whatever. It was an eye opener, and I was like, okay. So I literally had a putty knife, I had a screwdriver, I had a utility knife, and I used my steamer, steamed the heck out of it, pulled that stuff up, and that was it, and used all natural products to clean it, and it came out shiny.
1: Love it.
0: Yeah, me too. So that's what I'm going to do. Switch a lot of products over because, like I said, I have, you know, problems with my heart and I have asthma. So I have to be very mindful on certain products, you know, and all those other harsh. And I, again, to each is to own. But if you need a little tip for the day, that's my tip. Go out and use some good stuff, not the crappy stuff.
1: All right.
0: Yes. All right, guys. We're going to, you know, mosey on down. Gina's going to go back to doing her house cleaning, and we will all touch base next week with you. I'll be back on tomorrow night. I'm going to drop some more music here for everybody. I hope everybody has a great day. Gina, I hope you have a great day cleaning. Have fun.
1: Thank you.
0: You're welcome.
1: Have a fabulous day, everyone.
0: All right. Thanks, Gina, for all your knowledge, as always.
1: You're welcome.
0: All right. We'll see you when we see you. Be good.
1: Bye-bye.
0: Bye. All right, guys. We're going to go back to a little bit of music. That was Gina J, of course. She'll be in studio next week, and we'll be back on track. We've been very, very busy here over at Cash Track Radio. And, of course, you know, me hitting the road again this coming weekend with another gig. So, you know, you never know what's going to happen and what you're going to hear on Cash Track Radio. As always, keeping it real.

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1: There you go. Pirates of the Chesapeake. 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
1: What is going on? My phone is ringing. That's what you forget. Forget to unplug your phone. Somebody's calling in. There you go. All right, guys, I'm going to leave you with some of the indie artists here on Cash Track Radio. Here's Hazley, Born Again. I've

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0: Hey guys, it's DJ Jazzy Cat back on Cash Track Radio. Well, today something a little bit different for everybody. I've got Harold Dawson, just like Dawson's Creek, he says, saxophone player. How are you?
1: Hey, Kat, I'm doing well. Thank you so much for having me on the show. I'm super excited to talk about this today.
0: I'm excited about all of your music, some of your early influences, such as Kenny G, Dave Coes, and many, many different genres, such as smooth jazz, R&B, funk, and soul. Can you tell us a little bit about yourself, hon?
1: When I first started my entire musical journey, I only knew a few genres, especially growing up in a small town like Tennessee and Hopkinsville, Kentucky. Most of it was just country music, and I was okay, you know, listening to that music, but, you know, none of that stuff really, you know, convinced me to be a musician. Well, I'd visit my dad and my grandparents from time to time in Chicago, Illinois, and they had this really cool radio station back in the day called WNUA 95.5. And on this radio station, they played a whole lot of smooth jazz, and I've heard of jazz at that time, but, you know, jazz, like traditional jazz, like Charlie Parker and, you know, John Coltrane, all of those guys, that music never really inspired me or, you know, stuck to me. But when I found out about smooth jazz and listened to the music and really took a deep dive, you know, I found out that you could implement R&B and funk and soul into, you know, jazz at the same time. So when I heard that, that really like was a huge game changer for me. And when I first started listening to that radio station, I was just a listener. But then I heard one song, and that song is called Songbird by Kenny G. And as soon as I heard that song, I knew what I wanted to be for the rest of my life. And the answer to that question was broke. But in all seriousness, I wanted to be a musician. So I knew I wanted to play the saxophone. So my aunt bought me my first saxophone when I was 13 years old. And I went to high school and tried to play. And, you know, I didn't know how to read a lick of music, but I was able to get by just playing by ear. So, you know, I picked it up. And you know, as time went on, I picked it up and put it down due to my own insecurities. And after a while, when COVID hit really bad in 2019, I decided that, you know, I came to the realization that life is too short for me to, you know, not do what I wanted to do. So my wife convinced me to quit my full-time job. And since then, it's been about 7 years now. I've been doing this full-time, and, you know, I'm kind of kicking myself, to be honest, and wishing that I should have done it a little bit sooner. So, but I enjoy life a lot more, and sure, there's been hard times. I'm sure every self-employed musician or self-employed, you know, person in general that, you know, does anything full-time and steps out on faith, they have issues and things begin to get a little harder for you, but honestly, things have just been great, and honestly, I've been the happiest I've ever been in my entire life for the past 7 years.
0: Well, you can see it, definitely.
1: Thank you so much. I appreciate that, yeah.
0: Yeah, you definitely, and like we talked a little bit about it, the behind the scenes a little bit, Kenny G was a big influencer back in the 80s and the 90s, you know, burning it up. You know, it goes under the theory you're never too old to learn something new. And I like the idea that you didn't know, but you did self-teach yourself about music theory. Is that what you did?
1: Yeah, I taught myself a lot of YouTube videos, and a couple of my band members, to be honest, specifically my guitar player, he teaches me a lot about music theory. And I honestly constantly learn from that guy and all of the other older guys in my group, to be honest with you. So yeah, they teach me a lot.
0: Well, I could see a future in a movie production with your music, definitely. Not only, you know, Cocktail Hour, we talked a little bit about that, for many wedding goers, you know, people that are getting married. Have you ever performed at a wedding yet?
1: Oh, that's what keeps me in business most of the time, to be honest with you. Yeah, I do a lot of private events. Most of those are weddings.
0: Awesome.
1: Yeah, they're super fun.
0: I bet you they are. So I've seen some pictures, some music. We'll talk about that in a little bit. But I've seen some pictures on Facebook. We talked about, you know, the colors are very vibrant. But I want to know about one picture. You were, I don't know if it was an outdoor event or if it was an indoor event, but I see streets in the background. Where was that taken?
1: I believe that was in St. Charles, Illinois. I believe I was doing a performance there, if I'm thinking of the right spot. I do a lot of outdoor gigs. I pretty much actually gig every single weekend, to be honest with you. But I do a lot of shows out on the patio, especially in the summertime. It's usually actually one of my busiest times out there.
0: Well, that looks like Hollywood all the way to me. Speaking of, it was Hollywood Casino, I believe, right?
1: Yes.
0: Mm-hmm. Okay. Well, great stuff there. So collaborating with anybody as far as vocals, is there anybody specific?
1: Vocals.
0: Like, I could picture you with Adele.
1: Yeah, yeah, I would love that. I've listened to Adele a lot growing up, so vocals, I'd have to think about that one.
0: Yeah, it's a tough question, I know.
1: Yeah, vocals, That is a hard one.
0: Yes.
1: I don't know, I would maybe say Usher. The reason why I would say Usher is because when I couldn't sing as well as I play the saxophone, for sure, 100%. But when I was a kid, I thought I was definitely baby Usher. I listened to a lot of Usher's music. I think if there's anybody I'd love to collaborate with, it definitely would be Usher.
0: There you go. Sure. Well, you've got his stage presence as well, but your own. You made it your own.
1: That's right.
0: Fastamista. We talked about that too, behind the scenes a little bit. Who designs your clothes, or who dresses you? Is that all you?
1: No, I won't take credit for that at all. That's definitely my wife, 100%.
0: No, we got to give the wifey credit, definitely.
1: That's right.
0: I love it. Well, music is always a challenge for everybody. Is the saxophone the only instrument that you play?
1: Yes. As of now, I have tried playing a little bit of keyboard. And back in the day, I have played like xylophone and vibraphone a long time ago in marimba. I probably couldn't pick those instruments up now, but I really just like to focus on the saxophone. I mean, the saxophone is a lifelong mastery. Even though when you feel like you have a good sound out of it, there's so much to learn. And I realized that by listening to a lot of my favorite players, or even just someone that has a completely different style of playing. I could listen to jazz and all of those guys, and then I find out that there's a lot of things that I just have no clue what those guys are doing. And, you know, and then I'll take the time to figure it out. And then I'm like, wow, okay, cool. I've crossed this off my list. And then every now and then somebody else comes along and they do something else crazy. And it's like, wow, now I got to learn something else. So I feel like that, you know, once you pick up the saxophone, there's so many things that you can learn. And I think that that's the reason why I haven't gravitated towards any other instruments. Now, I do play alto, soprano, and tenor saxophone. And, you know, the alto saxophone is in a different key, which is E flat. But the fingerings are roughly the same. They're all the same. So
0: the register is different, right? The higher and the lower, and that's where you're...
1: That's right.
0: Yep. Okay.
1: Absolutely.
0: Well, I'm learning through you again. I like this. I love this a lot. I could keep it going all day long. I definitely know that you've got a new single out. We want to talk a little bit about your single that's just out.
1: Yeah. So my next single that's coming out is called Clockwork. It's actually my first radio tune, the tune that I'm actually sending out to radio. The first one I actually made was Charm. But this one here is a little bit more of a funky kind of vibe. The Charm was more of an R&B kind of vibe. And usually I have, my feel is all over the place, to be honest. It really just depends on what I'm feeling at that given moment. But in this feel, I really wanted to establish a nice funky kind of groove and a more of a commercial smooth jazz sound, especially for the first one that's going to radio. But at the same time, there's a little bit of Harold in there, especially because I love my synths. And not a lot of people use synths in their songs, especially in jazz, but I kind of like to implement it a little bit. And I'm really, really crazy about my guitar parts as well. So there's a nice little funky guitar at the beginning of this song to kind of establish that funky kind of vibe. But at the intro of the song, it's also kind of, it kind of starts off a little slow, not really like you kind of don't know what to expect after the 8 bars that are in the song. So once we start to get into the song, it starts to get really, really nice and funky. But I decided to call it Clockwork. Because it really kind of, at the beginning of the song, I kind of, you know, kind of felt like that this song was kind of like sounding like a clock at the beginning of it. And then I thought about, as I started to dive in, deeper into making the song, I thought about like, you know, what actually clockwork means. So when I thought about it, I think when I looked it up, if I remember correctly, it's something that it kind of means like precision. Like everything kind of falls into place. So when I, you know, when I looked up the definition and I thought about, you know, what I was thinking whenever I was playing, I was like, you know what, this kind of gives me the vibe of like clockwork, you know. But I decided to just call it clockwork because it's a little bit more simple. So,
0: and it also takes a lot of minutes and hours, right? So when you're building something like this, continuing on with your clockwork song, your new single that's out there, it takes a lot of time, right? How many hours did you put in?
1: You know what? I have to be 100% honest with you. When I made this song, most of the time when I make music, if it doesn't click for me right away, it takes me a little bit longer to write it. So when I heard my producer that was helping me out with this track, what usually the way the process kind of works is I produce a very bad version of the song of the feel that I kind of, you know, want to go for. And then I send it to my producer and then he produces a much better version of what I sent him. And this was before I'd wrote the melody. But you know, he started, building the track. And then once he sent it to me, the melody came to me pretty much instantly, to be honest with you. So usually when I would say if I had to give a time of writing the song, I would say maybe like 7 or 8 hours. But there are some songs that take me much longer. And when those songs take me much longer, in my opinion, it's not always true. But when I take a little bit longer, my songs, in my opinion, they don't really come out as strong as the ones that didn't take me that long to write.
0: Absolutely. So, it's a lot of love and sweat and timing. Like you said, you know, everything's got to be perfect. And sending it over to that producer. Do you want to give him a little shout out, your producer?
1: Absolutely. My producer is in Italy, and his name is Giuseppe Prastore. He's an amazing guy, and I really, really appreciate you, Giuseppe, for helping me and being so receptive to all of my criticism. So he's been an awesome guy.
0: That is just fantastic. Well, you know, people are going to want to... Personally, I love the music. Again, your music is going to be played in rotation. It'll be available to folks on the station on Catch Track Radio, which is live 24/7. They're going to be able to even purchase your music. And I think it's definitely worthy of people that are getting married in the future to book you out. But they're going to want to know where they can get your music. So would you be able to provide that with us?
1: Absolutely. You can find my music almost anywhere where music's available. 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
0: All the major platforms. Well, you're going to be on another platform. It's called Catch Track Radio. And I think you're just wonderful and a great conversation. Keep up the energy. You know, Harold, I definitely would love to have you follow up with some of your adventures as you continue on with your growth. I mean, it's great. You know, you just go.
1: Absolutely.
0: You just go to prove that, you know what, we're never too old to learn something new.
1: Thank you so much. I appreciate that. Yeah. And that was holding me back at one point. So that means a lot. Thank you so much.
0: You're welcome. You're welcome. Well, we're looking forward to all your endeavors. And like I said, please, the door is always open. You can even come on with an acoustic one night if you'd like on Catch Track, and we can dedicate the show to you.
1: I'd love to do that.
0: Really? Okay.
1: Yeah. Okay.
0: Well, the door is open and it's yours. Feel free to say, hey, Kat, you know, listen, I'm ready. Let's do it.
1: Right. I would love to do that. I wouldn't mind at all.
0: All right. Well, keep up the good work, honey, and I'm sure we'll be talking soon. Guys, go and check out his music. Like he said, he gave you all the goods, and definitely very, very, very impressed. And I feel like I could meditate and relax to your music and at the same time falling in love with the saxophone.
1: Thank you so much. That's all I want to do with this music is just provide the good vibes.
0: There you go. And you did it. All right. Harold, thank you so much. And we'll catch up very soon.
1: Sounds great, Kat. Thank you so much for having me.
0: You're welcome. Bye now.
1: Bye-bye. You're next.

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0: Carrie Zaz from the Carrie Zaz Band. 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

Well, hello. This is singer-songwriter Gina Coleman and frontwoman of the band Misty Blues, right here on Cat's Track Radio. If you like your blues with a generous serving of rock, funk, jazz, and soul, then keep it locked in right here with DJ Jazzy Cat.

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5: Mm-hmm. Awesome. Very cool. Yes. I appreciate that. Yes. Yeah, thank you.
4: You're welcome. You're welcome.
6: Whatever that looks like, because that song is what really propelled me to, or compelled me to send this album, because I wanted people to hear this song.
4: So do you have a pre-regimen, like a ritual that you guys do before any of your shows?
7: We argue over the set list. Does that
4: awesome.
7: Count?
4: Yes. And who gets the final say? You do?
7: Of course I do, but no, all honesty.
8: Awesome. I'll let you know. And like I said, you know, I'll if you hit Bumblefoot up, you know, I'm sure he'll do it, because he's a great guy, and he likes to do podcasts and interviews and stuff all the time.
4: Does he really? All right.
8: Oh, yeah.
4: We'll have to let him know about Catch Tracks.
8: Awesome.
4: I'll do my homework and I'll do my best for you guys. How's that?
8: I'll give him a shout out and let him know about you too.
4: All right, honey. Thank you so very much. And you have a blessed day, and keep rocking out and mixing up with all this great stuff. So I'm very impressed. Thanks, Mike.
8: Well, thank you so much, and keep doing what you're doing, because without people like you, you know, I mean, who in Connecticut would hear about me? Right.
4: That's right. It's going
9: to
4: be me.
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0: everyone, it's Carrie Zaz from the Carrie Zaz Band. You are listening to Cat's Tracks Radio. Cat is one of our favorite radio DJs, so keep listening. She's going to be playing some of our music and a lot of great music locally, and we just love her. So listen in. Bring you over the set list. Does that count?
1: Awesome. Yes. And who gets the final say? You do?
0: Of course I do, but no, all honesty.
2: Awesome. I'll let you know. And like I said, you know, I'll if you hit Bumblefoot up, you know, I'm sure he'll do it because he's a great guy and he likes to do podcasts and interviews and stuff all the time.
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1: That's right. It's going to be me.
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1: 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She's the dancer, she's a meditation lady, and she's much more. She does plants, and she actually is a wonderful wife. 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
2: 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Thanks for the lovely introduction.
1: 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So we've got a brand new show coming up on Catch Track Radio. Want to tell folks a little bit about it?
2: Yeah, so we are two lovely ladies, as you could tell. You know DJ Jazzy Cat, she's lovely as all can be. And then there's me. And we are coming to you because you're all lovely too.
1: There you go. We're going to bring our cheese, our wine, and our crackers. We're not going to whine about anything, are we?
2: No. No, I don't think so.
1: All right, good.
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2: No,
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1: There you go. Well, if she gets up and starts dancing, you'll be able to see her live. We're ready to get rolling. We've got the brand new segment coming up on Tuesdays. It's a lunch brunch special along with some meditation like we talked about. Right, Gina?
2: That's right.
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